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0: would you like to go see him? August 21st, G Herbo, along with Vezo, Sada Baby, Peezy, Fotu, and Babyface Ray will all be performing live for the City Fest, and it's going down at the Aretha. August 21st, you need tickets? I got you. 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And just let me know why you would love to win tickets to the All City Fest. You could be in the building. Good luck, JLB.
1: I'm sitting here looking at Keisha like, do you love me? Do you love me not?

Bryson on your radio, and I'm checking on my Cooley Cardinals. Y'all all right? I know this is a hard week for y'all. Demolition has officially began at Cooley High School on the west side. Yes, they tearing Cooley down. Cooley opened up in 1928 and closed in 2010. But even though they've started the demolition, better things are coming. The property will now become a new athletic complex. It's going to have a football field, track, practice areas, and they'll even have additional parking for students. So even though Cooley is gone, better things coming. Don't cry, Cardinals. It's all right. It's Leon.

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What up, though? It's your girl, Chris Carson, on your radio, 97.9 WJLB. And yes, y'all know Kehlani, she's going to be at Michigan Lottery Amphitheater next week, August 13th. 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We outside, and I might

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I just messed up the whole program. 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
2: 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Soon as I think I like to hear his friend come. I be

Fame is out August 21st. Make sure y'all grab it. It's your girl, Chris Carson, 97.9 WJOV. Yeah. And I got Leon Thomas, Chris Brown Mutt coming up after this Drake. It's Shebang.

It's Chris Brown on 97.9 WJLV. And we're going to take it back for a minute. I got Wale and Rihanna Bad coming up after this Kendrick Lamar and SZA. It's your girl, Chris Carson. You got a request? Hit me up. 313-631.

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4: 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High freak with the wood.

USDA. It's your girl, Chris Carson, 97.9 WJLB. And I think Jeezy got two more shows left in Vegas, August 21st and 22nd. Should I fly out? It's JLB.

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2: 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Okay.

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homies getting rich, rich. Dollars and cents, I'm down for the quick flip. Two times for the baddies and the misfits. 50-something years old and still with this. Pull up on the ops, that's LA Fitness. I see we about to step on.

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3: We've got the orange barrels on I-75 north and southbound at 696, blocking the left lanes in either direction. Plan for some on and off delays here. Also, keep in mind, we have weekend construction set to close I-94 westbound between Metro Parkway and Gratiot Avenue starting tonight at 8 until 5 on Monday. I'm Heather Pasco with traffic.
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0: Detroit traffic.
1: We've got the orange barrels on I-75 north and southbound at 696 blocking the left lanes in either direction. Plan for some on and off delays here. Also, keep in mind we have weekend construction set to close I-94 westbound between Metro Parkway and Gratiot Avenue starting tonight at 8 until 5 on Monday. I'm Heather Pasco with traffic.
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8: The training camp hold-in by Lions running back Jahmyr Gibbs is over. The three-time Pro Bowler agrees to a three-year extension worth as much as $76 million, the richest deal ever for a running back. No deal yet between the Buccaneers and D-tackle Vita Vea. He remains sidelined as his contract dispute in Tampa continues. And the NFL's first preseason game went down to the last play the Panthers scored as time expired to beat the Cardinals in the Hall of Fame game. I'm Matt McCoy.
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3: Watch for an accident in Macomb County on 94 West at Little Mac. It's on the shoulder. This weekend in Macomb County, 94 West will close between Metro Parkway and Gratiot. That starts at 8 this evening going until 5 a.m. Monday. You can use Gratiot as an alternate route. Indira Rogers with traffic.
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1: You stepped out for your morning jog, except it's not your usual morning jog. 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You can't stop. You have to find out what happens next. Then it's over. The universe seems bigger. You feel different. You feel like you have no idea where you are. Audible. 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
9: Today, the temperature is going to reach up to 86 degrees. Tonight is going to drop down to the mid-70s.
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1: Now back. Yeah, she back at it. Bring it, bring in the Mac. We up with Angela Yee is on.

0: that starts this evening. You can use Gratiot as an alternate route and expect additional traffic in the downtown area on Jefferson near Hart Plaza for the Ribs and R&B Music Festival Saturday and Sunday. 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
3: On the Southfield Freeway, northbound between Ford and 96 Construction blocks the right lane. In the daytime, it's the two right lanes that are blocked, so northbound, you'll likely find delays there. And you'll find construction this weekend in Macomb County on 94 West. It will shut down between Metro Parkway and Gratiot through 5 a.m. Monday. You can use Gratiot as an alternate route. Indira Rogers with traffic.
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0: 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Tonight is going to drop down to the mid-70s.
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23: Three staccato cries of Mayday and an eyewitness report of a mid-air explosion is about all that is known this morning of the British Columbia air disaster, which yesterday claimed 52 lives.
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25: He had one or two murder charges against him and was acquitted.
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26: We were told nothing.
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30: Hey!
31: Back. Yeah, she back at it. Bring it, bring in the Mac. We up with Angela Yee is on.

0: back in the flesh. Ooh. Yeah.
1: Check the news. I got news. Edition of news that relates to you. These stories are flying under the radar.
2: All right, it's way up at Angela Yee. I'm here with B-Dots.
3: Good job, B-Dots.
4: Yes, you are.
2: Going under the radar. Now, a man named Mohamed Coulibaly, who was allegedly the mastermind behind the scheme that targeted NFL players. It was a $1 million e-commerce scheme. He was found dead Friday in the swimming pool of a New Jersey home. The police found him during a welfare check. He got a call from his family who was concerned over his well-being. There was an investigation where he was identified as the organizer behind this alleged scam. Athletes were conned into buying stakes in fake online stores. And here is one of those athletes, Tay Crowder. He's New York Giants linebacker. Here's what he told ABC about his interactions.
5: I saw him hanging out with a bunch of different guys that I knew, which, you know, made me feel comfortable. I would log into the store all the time and just see, like, you know, how it would work and what was going on. I feel like the more I told him about that, like, as many times I kept logging in, the numbers started going up.
4: Wow.
2: And then he couldn't access it at all.
4: Now he's on the disabled list permanently.
2: All right. Now, here is a story. Speaking of money, Frontier has released their 2026 Go Wild Fall and Winter Pass. For $199, you get up to nearly 7 months of unlimited travel. Yes. I definitely know some people who have this pass, and it definitely works.
4: I'm about to be one of them.
2: All right, so that's your introductory pass. You get immediate access, so you can start flying right away. And this lasts through February 28th of next year.
4: So for $300, can I fly the plane?
2: I hope not. All right, and lastly, I just want to warn people, there's a fake party invitation scam.
4: Yes.
2: That has been going down. You got one, right?
4: I got several.
2: All right, well, imagine you're looking at your emails and then you see a party invitation from a person you know. It might say from B-Dot.
4: Yeah.
2: And you think it's a friend, so you go on there and you're like, let me open this up. There's the graphic and everything where you open the envelope. There's a note. It looks like it's an invitation for a wedding, a party, a birthday party, whatever it is. It tells you save the invitation or install something to join the guest list. Mm. As soon as you see that, you know it's fake.
4: Yeah. If it's from Young Buck, don't go.
2: Stop. Now, that request, if you see them telling you to install something, a legitimate party invite will not make you put on any software. And that, when you do that, it actually gives a criminal remote access to your computer.
4: Right.
2: So it can make them access and they can get everything off your computer. So I'm just giving y'all a heads up. In case you see a party invite and you're like, oh, I didn't know Navy was having a party. And then you click on it and it's like, download this.
4: Trapping R&B karaoke.
2: All right, well, that is your Under the Radar. Now, don't forget, we have Best Dressed, that's Trinidad James, and Young Fire, that's their group. They're going to be joining us. Their album, What's the Dress Code, is out right now. We got the Way Up Mix for you at the top of the hour on a Friday. Okay, you ready?
4: Let's do it.
2: I'm ready.
6: Ask me what I got.
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13: We have a disabled vehicle on 75 North at Holbrook. It's over to the shoulder. This weekend, the Lodge northbound is closed at Forest for bridge repairs. That'll go until Monday morning. Right now, traffic is forced to exit at Forest. You can re-enter M10 northbound. And on 94 West at Little Mac in Macomb County, there is an accident that's on the right shoulder. Indira Rogers with traffic.
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2: We have a road closure if you're traveling from the downtown area heading northbound on M10 La Lodge Freeway. It is closed at Forest Avenue for bridge repairs this weekend, so you'll have to exit, but you can re-enter M10 northbound beyond that. Then on the Lodge southbound between Pallister and 94, there's a moving midday work crew in the right lane, and it's slow from Claremont. That'll go until 4 p.m. Indira Rogers with traffic.
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0: 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Tonight, it's going to drop down to the mid-70s.
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23: Here she back at it. 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
1: 97.9 WJLB, Detroit traffic.
2: We've got an accident on 696 westbound at the I-96-275 M5 exit. It's over to the shoulder, and today the Lodge northbound is closed at Forest Avenue. It'll be closed for the weekend for bridge repairs, so you are forced to exit, but you can re-enter past Forest. Indira Rogers with traffic.
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1: We've got an accident on 696 westbound at the I-96 275 M5 exit. It's over to the shoulder, and today the Lodge northbound is closed at Forest Avenue. It'll be closed for the weekend for bridge repairs, so you are forced to exit, but you can re-enter past Forest. Indira Rogers with traffic.
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1: 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Harris Dickinson and Marissa Abella are reading it to you on Audible. 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
1: Now back. Yeah, she back at it. Bring it, bring in the Mac. We up with Angela Yee is on.

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1: Here's the last word on Way Up with Angela Yee.
3: What's up? It's Way Up with Angela Yee. It's me and B-Dot on a Friday.
4: Yes, it is.
5: Good job,
3: you know,
5: B-Dot.
3: It's the anniversary for my coffee shop, Coffee Uplifts People, for the liquor license part of it.
4: No way.
3: So shout out to DJ Dangles, because we'll be there today. When I leave here, coffee shop time, we'll be partying. So come out and join us. Have a drink. Have
4: drinks
3: a mocktail.
4: You?
3: And drinks on B-Dot.
4: Oh, what?
3: I have his card. I don't know if it's going to work. But anyway, again, thank you to Trinidad James and Young Fire for joining us, a.k.a. Best Dress. Make sure you check out their music. It's a vibe.
4: Mm-hmm.
3: And they've been doing a lot working with women artists.
4: Okay.
3: You know, which we love and appreciate. But, B-Dot, what you doing this weekend?
4: I don't know. I'm going to figure it out, man. Maybe do something with my daughter.
3: Okay.
4: Figure it out.
3: That's it. You know what? I need you to get more flexible, too. Like, literally, you did a stretch and your whole back.
4: I know, my.
3: You threw your back out.
4: I threw my back out. It was tearing like a piece of paper.
3: Everybody, wherever you are, do a nice stretch. Just reach your hands up in the air. Clasp your palms together. Make sure that your arms are touching your ears. And straight up to the sky. Lean your neck back and just breathe.
4: Oh, my God.
3: All right. It's your show, so you have the last word.
6: Okay, so at my job, you can, like, clock in and out from your phone or, like, correct missed punches. And so my shift is 1:20 a.m. to 11:50 a.m., but I'll show up at, like, 6 to 9 o'clock right before my shift is about to end, and then I'll just say I've been there all day, and I'll get paid for, like, not being at work.
7: I would like to shine the light on my daughter, Naraya. She's newly graduating high school, going to college, and I'm so proud of her, and I just want to shout her out. Shout out to your daughter, baby girl. I love you. You keep doing good. And I want to shout out my baby boy, Papa. Love you to death. Shine a light on my babies. God bless them.
1: Going way up.
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1: 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It's always about really creating great music, and I believe that if you create great music, people are going to rock with you forever.
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0: 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All right, so keep in mind, today is the last day for the $1,000 bankroll until the next time. You know, we'll bring it back. Just give us a minute to re-up, you know what I mean? But, yo. All right, so let me see what I got queued up for you. How about music on the way from Mariah the Scientist, Burning Blue? I know you got a request while you're riding around the city. 313-631-9797. Holler at your dog on JLB.
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I could use your help picking some of these songs inside this commercial-free set, as always. 313-631-9797. Tap in with your boy. All right. And right around 3:05, your chance to win $1,000 from the $1,000 bankroll. So listen out for that keyword, okay? Cool? Cool. And we'll kick off the commercial-free set with 42 Doug featuring Skilla Baby and

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1: It's all my scammers and my kid money.

Station, Mix 92.3, and Henry Ford Health for the 27th annual Sister Strut. Now, this is going to be Saturday, September 26th at the Spirit Plaza. They're going to have a live DJ out there, food trucks playing games. And this is really important to me because I lost my sister to breast cancer, so we definitely want you to be a part of this. 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Yeah, here in Metro Detroit. 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

0: 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At 4:05, I will give you a chance to win some money, $1,000 from the $1,000 bankroll. And remember, today is the last day for the $1,000 bankroll until we do it again. You know how we are, man. We always giving away money. We always giving away something here, okay? So don't even worry about it. Hey, listen, I got music on the way from 42 Doug featuring Skilla Baby and Cash Dow. Think one, whatever you want to hear. Holler at me, 313-631-9797. And in the 4 o'clock hour, I got an interview for Skilla Baby because he was here not too long ago, a couple of days ago. And we talked about his new album that's getting ready to drop on the 21st. The Price of Fame. And we talked about a few other things, so definitely want you to stick around to check out the interview. And you can check out the video on our Instagram page at 97.9 WJOB, as well as my page, Big Dog Blast, BIGGDAWG Blast. Check it out, okay? Cool. This is JOB. All right.
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3: On August 4th, 1962, Marilyn Monroe died. 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The third way. 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

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He was here a couple of days ago, so we're going to talk about his new album and a few other things. So hold on tight to the leash and Why Would You Talk right here on JLB. Sometimes

0: this world. 97.9 WJOB the D, Zip Hop and R&B, Big Dog Blast. Shouts out to Skillet, man. What's happening, man? What's happening? We talk about the Price of Fame. That's going to be on the 21st of this month, correct?
1: Yes, sir.
0: Price of Fame, I understand the name. Why don't you tell me in your words the price of fame that you had to pay?
1: The price of fame is just everything that you sacrifice to do what you love or be where you want to be. Everything costs, so sometimes I had to let my childhood or partying or drinking or doing indulging or everything of that nature, or maybe I had to move and I didn't want to move. I just wanted everything to feel relatable to average struggles.
0: I wanted to ask you, man, I remember, you know, as you started blowing up, and it was just nothing to see Skillet Baby out doing his thing by himself. No security. What was the reason for that?
1: I just been chasing normalcy ever since I blew up. Because I didn't, when you're not famous, you don't understand that normal is taken for granted. When you famous, you understand that you want that privacy and all that. So
0: when you say normal, were you trying to prove it to everyone else that you were normal, or were you trying to prove it to yourself?
1: I don't think I've been trying to prove it to nobody else, because they're going to have their opinion anyway. I think I was just trying to have that feeling of being normal again, but I don't know if I ever get it back.
0: Detroit, this is the Big Dog Blast. I got Skillet Baby in the building. And with all the things you've been through, and, you know, it's rough, you know, being who you are. Has it ever been a time you just felt like, yo, this is not worth it? I just want to give it all up. I just want to be back normal. Don't want to do this no more. You ever have those feelings?
1: I always feel like that. I feel like even with my privacy, I feel like that with things that I've gone through, with relationships, with friends, family. I always feel like, is it worth it? But it's at the end of the day, ultimately it is, because I changed the trajectory of my family. So I feel like I should keep going regardless. I owe that to them.
0: You played sports coming up as a kid.
1: Mm-hmm.
0: You had plans of making it big in sports as you are as an artist?
1: Yeah, I used to feel like I was going to the league, but then I didn't want to put in the work that they had to put in. So once I got 15, 16, I seen it like, yeah, I need to find something else to love, because they going hard.
0: Oh, he didn't want to practice. He wanted to idle Allen Iverson to practice.
1: Yeah.
0: Well, Skillet, I wanted to ask you something, man. That the 8 Mile incident, man, when they tried to take your life, which we're glad you're here.
1: Thank you.
0: What did you learn from that situation, man?
1: I just learned that no matter how big you get, nobody's Superman, nobody's invincible. Like, I understand where I come from, and certain situations happen, so I just try to avoid it at all costs, and I just try to be a good person for real.
0: Well, did that allow you to see who was down for you, the people that did have love for you? Because I'm sure you saw all your fan mail, and, you know, everybody rooting for you on the gram. Did you see that? Were you able to see that? Did you take that in?
1: I felt loved, because every day I would get new prayers, new messages. I probably have had at least 2-3 million messages full of prayers, and we want to see you get well, and all the love people were sending me, like they was in the situation, and I really did feel love.
0: A Skillet Baby right there. Stopped by the radio station a few days ago, and we chopped it up. That's a little bit of the interview. You can see it

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I don't want to get too attached, but I feel like I already am. My mind's telling me one thing, but I guess I should listen to my heart.

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1: You know,
0: guaranteed human.
2: 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I gotta fight for love, but

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1: 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Click that microphone. You got like 30 seconds to say what you got to say. You just might hear yourself on the radio, all right? For sure.

0: 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What's up? We coming up on 5 o'clock, so you are getting ready to get off work and get the weekend started. And it's time for me to kick off the free ride at 5. I will be playing all your favorite joints while you are moving around the city. And right around 5:05, I will give you a keyword for your chance to win $1,000 from the $1,000 bankroll. 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In the meantime, what you want to hear, holler at me, 313-631-9797. 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
5: On August 4th, 1962, Marilyn Monroe died. 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

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Try to diss me till you realize I'm someone you could talk to. 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Soon as you fell for me, though, I had caught you. Dead your exes, don't let them haunt you. You know if they want what's best for them, then they still want you.

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2: I-96, the Jefferies eastbound at Livernois, an accident on the right shoulder, an accident on the left shoulder, 96 westbound at Kent Lake Road. Weekend work on the Lodge northbound at Forest Avenue, all lanes closed due to construction through 5 a.m. Monday. I'm Peggy Hodge with traffic.
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LBDetroit.com and enter the keyword Rich, R-I-C-H. Give us an hour to call you back. That's your last chance to win with me. Your very last chance to win will be around 7:05 with Chris Carson. All right, it's the Big Dog Blast, and this is J-O-B. Let it clap, let it clap, let it clap.

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0: 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You know, I appreciate you so much for holding on tight to the leash and walking with your dog. I'll be back tomorrow morning, man, 10 a.m. We're going to do it all over again. Starting tomorrow morning at 10 a.m. with me, man, we're going to give you a chance to win tickets to the Return of the Legends. Two shows, September 5th and 6th at the Aretha. Yeah, man, you got Scarface, Slim Thug, Paul Wall on one show. Then on another show, you got E-40, Too Short, Lady of Rage. Man, it's going to be a crazy weekend. So, yeah, September 5th and 6th, tomorrow, we're giving you a chance to win every hour. Come on at 10 a.m., right around 10:40, that'll be your chance to win the first pair of tickets for the weekend, all right? Chris Carson is up next. He's going to give you a chance to win $1,000 for the last time at 7:05 today. Good luck. Enjoy the rest of your night. Be safe. On that note right there, the Big Dog Blast is leaving. The Big Dog Blast is leaving. The Big Dog is gone.
1: Salute the Big Dog.
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looking at this Powerball like, if I hit for $856 million, I wouldn't tell nobody in the beginning. I promise you, I would keep it so quiet. But make sure y'all go out and get those Powerball tickets, $856 million. And the last time the Powerball got this high, that winning ticket was sold right here in Michigan. So maybe our odds are a little bit better. That drawing is tomorrow night.

0: 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This hour's nationwide keyword is credit, C-R-E-D-I-T. 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It's powered by Happy Money. Your next chance to win happens at 8:05. But Detroit, I got to take a second and send a very special happy anniversary out to my amazing husband, Tony. Today, we are celebrating our fourth anniversary of being married. And I never even knew that I would get married, but this has been the best thing, the best ride, the best 4 years of my life, man. And people always ask me about marriage, and I tell them, marriage is as beautiful as you make it. I feel like it's a job that you work at every single day, no days off, no vacation. And at the end of the day, you happy, man. So happy fourth anniversary to my husband. Four down, forever to go. Let's take a quick break. Coming back to the vibes. I got more music on the way. I'm hitting you off with Mariah, the Scientist, Burning Blue. It's J-O-B.
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1: Say what?
0: These prayed on my downfall. On RTM, Chasta the tour.
1: You did?
0: Shorty disloyal, hot a boy. Go get a thermometer for the pot. I need to cook right. Let's keep that water 400 degrees Fahrenheit. You ever been inside a federal courtroom? You ever went to trial and fought for your life? Being broke did something to my spirit. Asked to plug me, they act like they couldn't hear me. Look at me not, driving German engineering. You don't want your baby mama? Keep the from near me, Kilroy. Remember when I used to use your L's to hit the road, hit the O and make them big boy sales move? Remember when you had them green things mailed with vacuum seals, trying not to have them green things smell? Feds was on me. What you know about related through money? I don't know nothing. I just used to see them walk to the Coney. My body count go from Persian to Cody. Any further questions, you can take that up with the lawyer. My Finkel J money, Brightmo Low Project Joe will tell you every day before school. I sold a half boat. How you think I won best dressed with no support? And had them paid lawyers coming in and out of court. Hey, Wando, ATO, ain't it a blessing? We made it out Kentucky after all that happened. After the pre-trials, after the status, after them impact statements, after the castle. Hey, JR, ain't it a blessing? We made it out of Lansing after all that happened. After Michigan State, after Hubbard, when our mans told on us, them bands they took from us, Joy Road, but the

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1: I already know that.
0: I know they prayed on my downfall. On RTM, I stood tall.
1: On 10 toes.
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Aretha Franklin for the return of the legends. What up, though? It's your girl, Chris Carson, 97.9 WJLB. And yes, I got a chance for you to win these tickets to the All City Fest. It's going down August 21st. Vezo, Sada Baby, Peezy, Fo2 Doug, Babyface Ray, Angie Herbo. And if you're trying to be in the building right now, head over to our free iHeartRadio app. You got 30 seconds. Leave me a message. Let me know why you're trying to

0: 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What up, though? Who is this?
1: Hi, this is Ari.
0: Ari, Chris Carson, you got plans August 21st?
1: I do not.
0: Would you like to see Vezo, Sada Baby, Peezy, Fo2?
1: Yes!
0: Ari, you going to the All City Fest?
1: Let's go!
0: Congratulations to you. August 21st is going down at the Aretha Franklin Amphitheater. You're going to see Vezo, Sada Baby, Peezy, Fo2 Doug, Babyface Ray, and Just Added G Herbo. You in the building.
1: Oh,
0: congratulations, girl.
1: Thank you. Thank you so much.
0: So, have you been to the Aretha this summer?
1: I have not, no.
0: Okay, so this is your first time at the Aretha this summer. Off the water? You outside then.
1: I know, right? I'm so excited. Yes.
0: All right, well, thank you so much. You in the building. 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
6: On August 4th, 1962, Marilyn Monroe died. Then the rumors started, and she died again. And now, we're going to set the record straight and learn about the way Marilyn Monroe actually died. The third way. I'm Jake Brennan, and on my podcast, Hollywoodland, I revisit some of the biggest stories from Hollywood history, separating the myths people want to believe from the reality underneath them. 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
1: Just counting down the days till Skilla dropped that album August 21st. The Price of Fame will be out. It's your girl, Chris Carson, 97.9 WJOB. It's Young Miami. Spin that.
2: It's all my scammers and my kid money.